98.1 KZE, super cool new track from Kurt Vile, Chance to Bleed. That's off his forthcoming record. Philadelphia's been good to me, coming out at the end of the month. Here's some jazz. It's Lee Morgan with Numa, 98.1 KZE.

0: 98.1 KZE, Brian here with you. That was Avett Patton, the collaboration between the Avett brothers and Mike Patton of Faith No More and Mr. Bungle. We heard Eternal Love. Before that, jazz trumpeter Lee Morgan with New Ma. It's an original from his record The Cooker, which was recorded in 1957 on Blue Note when he was just 19, and an incredible hard bop lineup here. We've got Lee Morgan on the trumpet, Pepper Adams on Barry Sax, Bobby Timmons on the piano, Paul Chambers on bass, and Philly Joe Jones on the drums. At top, Kurt Vile, new one from him. From his forthcoming record, Philadelphia's Been Good to Me, coming out at the end of the month. We heard Chance to Bleed. After the break, we've got some Herbie Mann, a whole bunch more. Stick around, 98.1 KZE.
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0: 98.1 KZE, that was the French duo Air with Alone in Kyoto. 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Want to let you know we've got a great new feature here at KZE. 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

98.1 KZE, Brian here with you. Love the groove on that one. Unknown Mortal Orchestra with Necessary Evil. Before that, the great jazz guitarist Grant Green with Blues for Juanita. And up top, Obvious Child from I'm With Her. I want to give you a quick reminder that we are nominated for Best Radio Station in the Hudson Valley in the Chronograms Reader's Choice Awards. You can still vote tonight and tomorrow, once daily. 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Vote for us in the arts and entertainment calendar. It's a tremendous help, and we truly, truly appreciate it. 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

98.1 KZE, Brian here with you. Thought it would be fun to start the hour off with that one. Shocking Blue Venus. All right, let's switch things up. Here's some Modesky, Martin, and Wood. 98.1 KZE.

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0: KZE, Brian here with you. An epic track from Cinematic Orchestra, Night of the Iguana. That's from their record Motion. Really like that one a lot. Modesky Martin and Wood with Your Name is Snake Anthony. Colonel Bruce Hampton on the spoken word. And up top, Venus from Shocking Blue. That's the original. They were I believe it was a Swedish band, and that was their hit. But they've got a bunch of other super cool psych rock tunes in their discography. And I want to let you know, we've got a ton of great specialty shows here at KZE. Just want to run through these with you. Monday nights, we've got Covered in Dead with Denise Perrant at 7 to 9. Fantastic Grateful Dead cover show. A new one on Tuesdays, The Soul Patrol with Dave Kay. Was been really enjoying this one. 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Wednesdays, it's Nighthawks with Tris, 7 and 9. 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Fridays, the great Darren DeVivo with Noises from the Valley, 7 to 11. Saturdays, we've got Shiro's with Carmel Holt. That's 11 a.m. to 1 p.m. So just a great lineup. Stay with us all through the week. We've got tons of great programming. After the break, we've got some Sun Ra. Stay with us, 98.1 KZE.
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0: 98.1 KZE Brian here with you. Some lo-fi indie and psych rock from the band Woods. This one is from their record At Echo Lake. Probably my favorite of theirs. So they've got a ton of great records. We heard Pickup before that. Chromatics doing their own take on Neil Young, Into the Black. Very dusky in character for them. And Ma Holo from Sun Ra at the top. He just makes these very atmospheric and twilighty kind of instrumentals. Just cool stuff. After the break, we've got some Joanna Newsom, bunch more. Stay with us, 98.1 KZE.
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1: Saturday, May 9th, from 10 a.m. to 2 p.m., the Fats and the Cats Bicycle Club will hold its annual bike swap and sell at the New Paltz High School. Also Saturday, May 9th, from 3 to 5 p.m., Reggie Harris to perform for annual John Brown birthday celebration at Five Points Arts in Torrington, Connecticut, presented by the Torrington Historical Society. Monday, May 11th, from 3 to 4:30 p.m., Millbrook Library hosts Volunteer Hour, Community Compassion Stones. 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Tuesday, May 12th, from 4 to 5 p.m., Super Lego Hour for elementary-aged youth at the Star Library in Rhinebeck, New York. Wednesday, May 13th from 6:30 to 7:30 p.m., BYOB, Bring Your Own Book Club. Bring up to 3 books you've loved or not and share your thoughts in a casual, fast-paced roundtable at the Kingston Library. Thursday, May 14th from 2 to 3:30 p.m., Spotted Lantern Fly, Connecticut's Uninvited Guest, a talk hosted by Dr. Gail Ridge, one of the nation's leading entomologists, at the David M. Hunt Library about this fast-spreading invasive species. To submit your nonprofit or community event to KZ, email the who, what, where, when of your event to info@wkz.com.
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0: 98.1 KZE, Brian here with you. Angel Olsen with High and Wild. Before that, Emeralds with Candy Shop. They're an interesting group. They were started off as a traditional four-piece rock outfit and then just got totally jazzed by synthesizers and drones, and they sold all their equipment and bought synths and made some really compelling and impressionistic music. We heard Candy Shop, in case I didn't mention that, at top. Joanna Newsom with a lovely little track, On a Good Day. After the break, we've got some Ali Farkatori and Tumani Diabate. 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

98.1 KZE, Brian here with you. That was the Brazilian psych rock band As Mutantes with O Relógio. Really, like, they don't have a ton of records, but they were incredibly important in the formation of Tropicália, which is a movement that arose in Brazil in the 1960s, had a very kind of political bent, was in line with what was happening across the world in the 1960s, the mid and late 1960s. But they just produced some incredibly psychedelic tracks, and that was one of them. All right, next up, Hungarian jazz guitarist Gabor Szabo, and this is a beautiful track, and he utilized feedback. He was maybe one of the first in jazz to be using feedback, guitar feedback, in his tunes. Very, very cool. Here's Some Velvet Morning, 98.1 KZE.

98.1 KZE Jazz organist Reuben Wilson with Blue Mode. That's off his album of the same names. Melvin Sparks on the guitar on that one. Super funky and fun. Before that, Gabor Szabo with Some Velvet Morning. And Brazilian psych rockers Os Mutantes up top with O Relógio. Want to let you know that next Monday is the third Monday of the month, and we've got a new feature here on the third Monday of every month. It's Earth Science 101 with Mrs. Corso. It's a once monthly feature where MK chats with her friend, educator, and environmental sciences enthusiast, Bridget Corso, about the amazing ecosystem all around us, amphibian migrations, precipitation cycles, geology. Learn about all this and more every month on the Afternoon Drive. It's Earth Science 101, and it's going to be Monday at 5 p.m. Let's keep it moving. Here's Langhorne Slim with Rock and Roll. 98.1 KZE.

98.1 KZE, Brian here with you. That was the artist Caribou. He makes some very interesting and psychedelic music. It's often referred to as Laptronica because he, at least in the beginning, used his laptop a lot, but he mixes it with live instrumentation for some mind-blowing results. Before that, the great jazz guitarist Grant Green with Brazil and Langhorne Slim with Rock and Roll. Here's folk rocker Steve Gunn with Ancient Jewels, 98.1 KZE.

0: 98.1 KZE, great new rocker from Courtney Barnett. Stay in Your Lane, some psychedelia from Elephant Stone. We heard Sally Go Round the Sun. Alluvium with Remnant Signals, just a beautiful piece of ambient music that I couldn't resist playing. And Steve Gunn up top with Ancient Jewels. Here's a banger from Mukta. It's NGC 224, 98.1 KZE.
1: 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We are about to land. 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

98.1 KZE, Brian here with you, the Deslons with Lottie Mama. Next up, I want to play you a choice piece of hard bop. It's Art Blakey and the Jazz Messengers, Moanin', 98.1 KZE.

0: 98.1 KZE, Brian here with you. Some new jazz, some old jazz. We just heard SML. They're a great young West Coast band, and they're doing some really experimental things, mixing up jazz, free improvisation, sampling. We heard Chicago 4 before that, Art Blakey and the Jazz Messengers with Monin, and the Deslons up top with Lottie Mama. After the break, we've got some Donald Byrd, whole bunch more. 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

98.1 KZE, Brian here with you. That was Flying Lotus with Zodiac. I can't say the second word. It starts with an SH. But he's a really fascinating artist, hip-hop producer. He's the nephew of Alice Coltrane, and he used to make film music and soundtrack music for Adult Swim on Cartoon Network. He's got a bunch of great records. This one's from Cosmogramma, probably my favorite of his. Before that, Lilacs and Champagne. They're an interesting duo. Two guys from the post-rock and psychedelic group Grails, and they decided to do a J Dilla-inspired hip-hop project. We heard Sensations, Roots of Orcus before that, Woke Up Dead in the Morning, and they are kind of like a tortoise-type band, like post-rock and psychedelic, but on the groovier side. Donald Byrd, the great jazz trumpeter, with Cristo Redentor. That one's been sampled in a ton of stuff, so you might recognize it. Here's the fantastic North African Tuareg group Tanarwen with Nanufle, 98.1 KZE.

Man, that one gets me every time. Sandy Denny, who knows where the time goes before that. McCoy Tyner, 1/4 of John Coltrane's classic quartet, an incredible, mind-blowing, really a giant of jazz piano. We heard him doing Coltrane's impressions, and Tenor Win with Nana Flay up at the top. That's it for me. Thanks so much for being with me and tuning in. Truly appreciate you. Want to give you one last reminder to please vote for us in the Chronograms Reader's Choice Award. We're nominated for Best Radio Station in the Hudson Valley. You can vote today. You can vote tomorrow, the 15th. That's the last day. And then that's it. Thank you so much. You've put us over the top the past 2 years in a row. We've won. And it's all thanks to you, our incredible listeners. So let's keep doing it. And thank you again. Have a great night. Here's James Blackshaw with Infinite Circle, 98.1 KZE.

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Easy KZE. What a nice melody. This is Mother Culture, Sister Carol, the original Roots daughter. And I'm listening to 90.1 KZE. Blessed.

0: Hey, this is Darren DeVivo, and you might remember me from WFUV in New York City. Well, now I am here, and you are listening to Here, 98.1 KZE.
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complicated. Who knew that we would be so automated? No time to think, on the brink. 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Who knew?

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You got the hood up. You got the hood up. 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You got the hook up. 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You got the hook up. You got the hook up. 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Yeah.

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I know how lately I've been walking you crazy, but I've been saving and I've got my eye on a little car. 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

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And she said, you lose, you've got to suffer if you wanna.

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0: 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Good morning and welcome to the Up and Running Morning Show. I'm Rick, your host, Robert Cray with the High Rhythm Band, the same love that makes you laugh. We heard Chambermaid by Suzanne Vega, Band of Horses with Biding Time is a Boat to Row, a new single left over from an album that came out years back. They're going to be at UPAC. Coming up, check out bardavon.org for more information. The Band of Horses and Dinosaur Jr. performing together, doing albums in its entirety. We heard Sun Volt with Medicine Hat, Ruthie Foster with Soul Searching. 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

0: 98.1 KZE, brand new from Michaela Davis, Looking Through Rose-Colored Glasses. The album Graceland Way came out on April 24th, and that song features Madison Cunningham helping out on singing. Before Michaela Davis, Mr. Rabbit by Paul Westerberg, Take the Cake by the Band of Heathens, their latest. Coming up, Beth Orton's brand new song called Waiting, and I love it, and I can't wait to hear it in just a moment. 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
1: 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Screening this week at TSL, Coup 53, Bellissima, Blue Heron, Mad Bills to Pay, The Drama. 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And that's a look at our arts and culture calendar on 98.1 KZE.
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4: For use only by adults 21 or older, keep out of the reach of children and pets. In case of accidental ingestion or overconsumption, contact the Poison Center. 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Cannabis can be addictive. Cannabis can impair concentration and coordination. Do not operate a vehicle or machinery under the influence of cannabis. There may be health risks associated with the consumption of this product. Cannabis is not recommended for use by persons who are pregnant or nursing.
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Perhaps there's nowhere else I will ever be. I'm wondering, yeah, it seems to me that there's nowhere else that I would rather be. And if I could be anywhere.

0: KZE, Jay Collins and Northern Resistance off the new Northern Resistance album. That was 3 days in Paris. What an amazing, fun experience. A parlor session with Jay Collins and Northern Resistance, an all-star band in the Elmendorf Inn, just happened a couple weeks back. And man, time flies. Before Jay, we heard Alistair Frazier and Natalie Haas on the Pitnacree Ferryman. Is You Is or Is You Ain't, My Baby, by Joe Jackson, who burned down the house at the Bardavon this past weekend. Waiting by Beth Orton at the top of the set. Great new music. The Ground Above is the new album from Beth Orton. Tom Waits is coming up. So much more on the way. Don't you go anywhere. Enjoy your day and keep on KZE. Thank you.
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98.1 KZE, the up and running morning show time. Brand new album and song from Taj Mahal and the Phantom Blues Band. Great tune. It was written by Bill Withers. They found an unreleased demo and did justice to it. Tom Waits with San Diego Serenade a little while back. 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Keynote surprise. The recent commencement ceremony at North Carolina State's Wilson College of Textiles came with a big surprise for graduates, that they had them standing and cheering. They learned that any student loans taken out for their final year of school would be covered by none other than their keynote speaker, Anil Kochhar. During the address, the philanthropist announced that he and his wife, Marilyn Kochhar, were giving the gift in honor of his late father, Prakash Chanad Kochhar. Prakash moved to Raleigh from India to search for his bachelor's degree in textile manufacturing in North Carolina State in 1950. And his master's degree from the same program in 1952. Marilyn and I hope that all of you leave Reynolds Coliseum today, not only with a degree, but with greater freedom to pursue your goals, take risks, and build the lives you've worked so hard to achieve. And that's good news. Here's your weather forecast. Currently, it is 49 degrees outside. Today, a slight chance of rain between 1 and 3, mostly clouds, highs in the low 60s, 5 to 7 mile an hour breeze in the a.m., 80% chance of no rain. Tonight, partly cloudy with lows around 47. Tomorrow, sunny, highs near 78 with a 5 to 10 mile an hour breeze in the morning. Tomorrow night, clear during the evening, then clouding up, lows around 58 with a 5-mile-an-hour breeze. Sunday, sunshine, highs in the low 80s, 5-mile-an-hour wind. Sunday night, clouds, lows in the mid-50s. Monday's looking sunny with temps around 84. And Tuesday, sunny and hot, highs near 90. Stay with us. Enjoy the morning. Keep on KZE. You want some joy? I got some. This is Joy by Zach Gill from ALO. This is off a solo collection. KZE.

0: The Up and Running Morning Show, 98.1 KZE. I'm Rick, your host, Robbie Fulks. Off the album Now Then, his latest, we heard Poor and Sharp-Witted, Sunshine Getaway by J.D. McPherson and Zach Gill with Joy. Cool tune from Zach. And we're going to take a little break, but we're going to come back with some really cool brand new music from Old Crow Medicine Show, which features Molly Tuttle, who is in a relationship with Ketch Secor of Old Crow Medicine Show. And we'll be back with that in just a moment. Stay right here, enjoy the morning, and keep on KZE. Don't forget to tune in Monday nights right after Covered in Dead for Jamcast, hosted by Simon, a weekly show featuring jam bands, vintage grooves across the jam, rock, and roots spectrum. It's a cool program, 9 to 11, every Monday night with Simon, 98.1 KZE.
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7: 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In case of accidental ingestion or overconsumption, contact the Poison Center. Consume responsibly. Cannabis can be addictive. Cannabis can impair concentration and coordination. Do not operate a vehicle or machinery under the influence of cannabis. There may be health risks associated with the consumption of this product. Cannabis is not recommended for use by persons who are pregnant or nursing.
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0: The 515, the Who. It is May 15th, 515. Had to play that, and there you have it. Last American Waltz, great new music from Old Crow Medicine Show. And that tune featured Molly Tuttle on the song. Great, powerful song. Coming up, more great musical diversity. 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Lots of it coming up, so don't go anywhere. And Saturday is on KZE at 4:45. 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Friday, Froggy Days in Narrowsburg at Narrowsburg Campground. Snug's in New Paltz, Happy Hour Music, followed by Ramona Lane. Lark Hall in Albany at the 11th, Stella Rose. At Lark Hall, Late Night Laura Lee, released with the Laura Lee Band and the Meat Chickens. Rojan Brewing Company in Hillsdale, Joel Bloomer. The Falcon in Marlboro, El Dorado Slim, featuring Scott Sherrard. The Lemon Squeeze in New Paltz, Golden Formula. Daryl's House in Pauling, Tramps Like Us, a Springsteen tribute. The Local in Saugerties, Colombian Cumbia Party with Yei Son Londero. The Falcon in Marlboro, Richard Barone and Glenn Mercer. Hazy Cosmic Jive in the Underground Stage. Saturday, Froggy Days in Narrowsburg at Narrowsburg Campground. Daryl's House in Pauling, Eli Mooser. Brunch later at Daryl's House, Southern Culture on the Skids. Snug's in New Paltz, Happy Hour Music, followed by Poland's Lark Hall in Albany, Happy Hour with CC Smokes at the 11th. At Lark Hall in Albany, Michael Wilbur of Moon Hooch and Future Joy with Father Figure. Colony in Woodstock, Roots and Rhinestones, Andrea Maddox and the Hayalls, and more. Rojan Brewing Company in Hillsdale, Ben Clark. Buttonball Barn in South Egremont, Massachusetts, the Jamie McLean Band. The Falcon in Marlboro, Sundust.
1: Sunday!
0: Froggy Days in Narrowsburg at the Narrowsburg Campground. Daryl's House in Pauling, Catlines. Brunch later on at Daryl's House, Andrew Duhon. Rojan Brewing Company in Hillsdale, the Rojan Bluegrass Band. Colony in Woodstock, on the patio, Selena Tieber. On the main stage, the Mammals with Picnic Committee. The Falcon in Marlboro, Brock Lanzetti and Ogawa. This has been the entertainment calendar, 98.1 KZE.
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Brand new music from the Steep Canyon Rangers, Rumble Strips. Their new album is called Next Act. We're going to take a little break, and then we're going to come back with some fantastic musical diversity. And we're going to be joined a little bit later.

0: run by the band Hearts. They're going to be part of the Hawthorne Valley benefit, and we are welcoming Nene and Ben from Hearts into the studio this morning. So looking forward to seeing them, and chatting with them, and talking about Hawthorne Valley's benefit show that's coming up. And it's at Basilica Hudson, 110 Front Street in Hudson, Saturday, May 30th at 7:30, doors at 7. And it's going to feature Melissa Oftemar, Joaquin Cooter, Aaron Dessner of The National, Gail Ann Dorsey, Hearts, and Rachel Loshack. So it's going to be a wild evening with special guest actor Walton Goggins. So I'm also going to give away a pair of tickets for the event later on, which are going fast. So get your tickets and be part of Light Up the Night benefit concert Saturday, May 30th at the Basilica in Hudson. I'm Rick, 98.1 KZE.
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It's Grandma May. I love your song. 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

98.1 KZE, this is the Up and Running Morning Show. I'm Rick, your host. Thanks a lot for listening. We got some good news and weather coming up. We heard Kathleen Edwards off the Billionaire album, When the Truth Comes Out, On Fire by Langhorne Slim, and Dixie Chicken off Waiting for Columbus by Little Feat. 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The Beatles are headed back to one of the band's most famous sites with a new fan experience in London. Applecore Limited, the company founded by the Fab Four, has announced that it will open a new 7-floor fan experience at the company's early headquarters. The building is the place where the band's Let It Be album was recorded, and its rooftop was the site of the Beatles' last public performance in January 1969. The attraction will follow fans' access to the rooftop, studios, and extensive Beatles archives. It was such a trip to get back to 3 Seville Row recently and have a look around. There were so many special moments within the walls, not to mention the rooftop. The team have put together some really impressive plans, and I'm excited for people to see it when it's ready, Paul McCartney said in a statement announcing the attraction. We got your weather forecast up now, and we'll give you the latest. There's a slight chance of showers between 1 and 3 today, mostly cloudy, highs near 63. Currently 53 degrees, 5 to 7 mile an hour breeze, 80% chance of no precipitation. Tonight, partly cloudy, lows around 47, rain's not in the picture. Tomorrow, sunshine, highs in the upper 70s with a 5 to 10 mile an hour breeze. Tomorrow night, mostly clear during the evening, then becoming mostly cloudy with lows around 58, 5 mile an hour wind. Sunday, sunshine, highs in the low 80s. Sunday night, cloudy, lows in the mid 50s. Monday, sunny with highs in the low to mid 80s. Monday night, clear, lows around 61. And Tuesday, sunny and hot, temps about 90 degrees. We're going to stay pretty warm for a couple of days, so enjoy this weather while we can and break out the short pants. Thanks for listening to 98.1 KZE. I'm Rick, and here are the Beatles. Maybe. That doesn't seem to be working at all. Don't worry. We have plans for you. And it's just not happening. This is experiencing error as it happens live. But I'll give you the Beatles in a second. How's that? And meanwhile, as it's loading up, it just failed. And, well, we still have a chance. Here's Todd. Then I'll play you the Beatles.

I know how lately I've been walking you crazy, but I've been saving and I got my eye on a little car. And just as soon as I save enough more money, I'm planning on taking you way too far. So don't let the sun burn your sad water blue eyes. We don't want to miss this dance. Let's go to Reno one more time while we've still got a chance. I know how it would take a heartache or two to play and sing that song the way you do. But I see that halo glowing over you, and I know this universe.

0: 98.1 KZE, the Up and Running Morning Show. The Beatles, A Day in the Life. Sgt. Pepper's Lonely Hearts Club Band reprise. And hope you're enjoying your day. Thanks a lot for listening. A little bit later on the program, we're going to be joined by Hearts live in the studio. So looking forward to that. All kinds of excitement. It's a Friday, so stay tuned. Lots happening. Nene and Ben of Hearts are going to be here, and they're going to talk about the Hawthorne Valley Benefit Show, which is happening on Saturday, May 30th. It's called Light Up the Night Benefit Concert. And a whole bunch of great artists. It's a benefit for the Hawthorne Valley Waldorf School. And it's going to feature Melissa Oftemar from Hole in the Smashing Pumpkins, Joaquin Cooter, who is Rye Cooter's son, and he also plays with Rye, Aaron Dessner of the National, Gail Ann Dorsey, Hearts, and Rachel Loshak. It's going to be a great night of music, hosted by special guest actor Walton Goggins. And so much more. It's going to be a great time. So we're looking forward to Nene and Ben of Hearts coming in today at about 9:08 this morning. It's the Up and Running Morning Show. The Obvious Child is coming up. KZE.
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They keep a lot of dirt up their sleeve. 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

0: It's the Up and Running Morning Show, 98.1 KZE. I'm Rick. That was the Jimi Hendrix Experience off Electric Ladyland. Right before that, new release from I'm With Her, a live album. We heard Paul Simon's Obvious Child, and what a great job of that song. And, well, I guess that's why they did it, because they knew how awesome it is. And what an experience to see I'm With Her live. Their harmonies are amazing. The tunes are great. The melodies are awesome. The musicianship, dynamite. They're a triple threat. Sarah DeRose, Aoife O'Donovan, and Sarah Watkins. Coming up, right after a little break, one of my favorite tunes. I'd say my favorite tune of the week. It's called Toll Booth by John R. Miller. His brand new album is called The Great Unknowing. It's fantastic. So is the song Toll Booth. Looking forward to hearing it with you. 98.1 KZE. Once again, Nene and Ben of Hearts are due in a little bit later on. So stay tuned. Lots going on. 98.1 KZE.
1: 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Monday, May 11th, from 3 to 4:30 p.m., Millbrook Library hosts Volunteer Hour, Community Compassion Stones. 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
3: 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Cannabis can impair concentration and coordination. 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There may be health risks associated with the consumption of this product. Cannabis is not recommended for use by persons who are pregnant or nursing. 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

98.1 KZE, this is the Up and Running Morning Show, the good old Grateful Dead off Oxamoxa. We heard Cosmic Charlie. Before that, still, I can't shake the tune, just love it. Toll Booth, John R. Miller, The Great Unknowing is the title of the album, and just another great song.

0: from that collection. We have all kinds of great songs coming up, so stay right here, enjoy your morning. And we have some guests who are scheduled to come in, so we are expecting them, and that could happen, so hold on tight. And a lot more is coming up. Some surprises may happen. So enjoy the morning. Keep on KZE, and, well, have a great day. We have some tickets we could be giving away for Light Up the Night benefit concert, which is happening Saturday, May 30th at the Basilica Hudson. And it features Melissa Oftemore from Hole and the Smashing Pumpkins. She's got some solo stuff, which is awesome. Joaquin Cooter, who is Rat Cooter's son, he's on the bill. He plays percussion with Rye and has his own great music. Aaron Dessner and Friends, he's from the National. We don't know who his friends are going to be. Gail Ann Dorsey, Hearts, and Rachel Loshak. An amazing night of music hosted by special guest actor Walton Goggins. Basilica Hudson, Saturday, May 30th, 7 o'clock doors, 7:30 show. Stay tuned for more information.
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chase those crazy bald heads out of the town. 98.1 KZE, this is the Up and Running Morning Show. I'm Rick, your host. Before Bob Marley and the Wailers, we heard Stars, a new song from Goodnight Moonshine, and Sweet Memphis, Chris Daniels and the Kings. 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Inspired by nature. Many architects are inspired by nature, but few projects have dared to make a nearly man-made replica of its source. The upcoming 595 West Georgia Street, planned for downtown Vancouver, draws influence from sea sponges, specifically the Venus's Flower Basket, found primarily in the nearby Pacific Ocean. The result is an exciting building that proves that nature is the greatest architect of them all. With a proposed height of 1,033 feet, it would become Vancouver's tallest building, standing out in a city known for its glittering skyscrapers overlooking the mountains and the ocean. The sea sponge inspiration will take the form of a diagrid exoskeleton, which will wrap around the building and provide much of the supporting structure in an earthquake-prone area, and allow for expansive, column-free interiors while minimizing material use. There's going to be trees growing out of the top of this building. It's going to be very cool. And that's your good news. Here's your weather forecast. Currently, it's warming up a little, 55 degrees. Today, a slight chance of rain between 1 and 3, mostly cloudy through the day. Highs in the low 60s, 7-mile-an-hour breeze, 80% chance of no rain. Tonight, clouds, lows in the upper 40s. Tomorrow, sunny. Highs in the upper 70s, may hit 80 tomorrow. 5 to 10 mile an hour breeze in the morning. Tomorrow night, clear during the early evening, then clouding up, lows just below 60 with a 5 mile an hour breeze. Sunday, sunny with highs in the low 80s. Sunday night, cloudy, lows in the mid 50s. And then it's going to warm up. Monday, sunny, highs near 84. Monday night, clear, lows around 61. Tuesday, sunny and hot, highs near 90. Tuesday night, cloudy, lows around 66. And Wednesday is going to be sunny. There could be some showers on Wednesday, but it's going to be sunny with temps almost 90. So stay tuned. We'll keep you in the know and in a cool temperature. We're going to, have a chat with Martin Ping of Hawthorne Valley School. There's a benefit show that's coming up, and we'll find out more about that in a little bit. But speaking of nature, here's Todd Snyder getting help from Jason Isbell with Like a Force of Nature. It's a cool building that'll look like a sea anemone.

0: 98.1 KZE. I'm Rick. That was Todd Snyder with help from Jason Isbell. Great tune, like a force of nature after our good news. And well, we're chock full of good news. There's a great show that's coming up, and it's for a great cause. It's for the Hawthorne Valley Waldorf School Light Up the Night Benefit Concert is the title of the program, and it features some amazing artists. Melissa Oftemar from Hole and the Smashing Pumpkins. She has some great solo music that's out and is powerful. Joaquin Cooter, who is Ry Cooter's son, he's on the bill. Aaron Dessner of The National, he's on the bill with friends. We don't know who the friends are, but maybe we can get some insight on that. Gail Ann Dorsey, who just released a brand new recording, first in like 21 years, and we're super happy that she did that, and she's part of the bill. Hearts are also on the bill, and Rachel Loshak, and it is hosted by Walton Goggins, who you may know from commercials and TV, and now we are joined by our friend Martin Ping from Hawthorne Valley School in, well, Hawthorne Valley Waldorf School in Hawthorne, New York. Good morning, Martin. How are you?
1: I'm doing well, thanks.
0: It's a pleasure to have you here.
1: It's a joy to be back. Thanks
0: All right.
1: for inviting me.
0: Now, how long have you been with Hawthorne Valley?
1: Oh, goodness. I wandered into the valley in 1984, and I've been there ever since. Yeah, it's a hard place to leave.
0: So do you have kids?
1: I have two children who went all the way through Hawthorne Valley Waldorf School, and I have two grandchildren in the school now.
0: So is that how you got introduced to their amazing facility and programs?
1: Yeah, I've always said it was my daughter who led us there because we were expecting her, and we wanted to have a home birth, and we were looking for a doctor who helped with home births, and we were actually living on the west side of the river in East Durham, New York, and we heard about Philip and Kayo in Harlemville, New York, and as they say, the rest is history.
0: So, like a magnet, you were pulled in and you got stuck here.
1: Well, it's funny you say that because I feel Hawthorne Valley is really like a magnet, and it draws some of the most amazing, coolest cultural creatives that are imaginable. I love my colleagues and all the school families. It's quite a place.
0: So you have an incredible staff then?
1: Yeah.
0: And you're proud of them?
1: I'm so proud of our staff. Yeah.
0: What makes Hawthorne Valley's Waldorf School stand out amongst others?
1: Well, I think, for one thing, the setting, because, you know, it's a school that's situated on a 900-acre biodynamic farm and a whole host of other activities. So it's a little bit of a microcosm of life just in one valley, and we just get to see the relationships between agriculture, ecology, education, art, research, all happening in one place.
0: So the students get a hands-on experience with many different avenues of, well, education and careers as well.
1: Very hands-on, yeah, very much trying to educate, like we say, the whole child. Mm.
0: And what is, like, some of the philosophy behind the Waldorf School?
1: Well, looking at the development of the human being and trying to meet that development in age-appropriate ways, so you're allowing the child to unfold, and really what you're hoping for is that they can connect to who they are and who they're meant to be in the world and not get in the way of that.
0: Mm. So do you strengthen the strengths they have and, well, help out the weaknesses? How does that work?
1: Yeah, I would certainly hope so. It's you know, they're all getting a very well-rounded opportunity for academic studies, artistic pursuits, hands-on practical work. And in all of that, everyone has an opportunity to shine and also to stretch and grow.
0: That's super important for the development of a human mind, which is super cool. And how do you get involved with Hawthorne Valley?
1: Oh, my goodness. There are so many ways. Come and visit. Uh-huh. We have a retail grocery store on
0: Tell
1: site.
0: The folks where you are.
1: We are on County Route 21C. We're technically in the town of Hillsdale. Oh. We're about as far away from Hillsdale as you can get and still be in Hillsdale. We're right off the Taconic Parkway. Our mailing address is Ghent.
0: Ghent.
1: And there are three towns, Ghent, Hillsdale, and Austerlitz, that all intersect on the farm. So it's kind of right in the middle of everywhere and nowhere at once.
0: How is the Hawthorne Valley Farm connected to the school?
1: Everything at Hawthorne Valley is part of one 501c3, Hawthorne Valley Association. Mm. So, and there's a whole host of other programming that's going on there. So it's all integrated as one entity. Mm. And yet everything operates in a way that, you know, allows a farm to function as a farm with educational programming, farmer education for next-gen farmers, all the research work going on with Farmscape Ecology Program, visiting school children coming from urban centers up and down the Eastern Seaboard that are spending a week on the farm, living on the main house. Yeah, that's pretty cool.
0: Wow.
1: We've had over the last 55 years, probably about 40,000 children have come through
0: Amazing. The
1: program. Something somewhere around there. I didn't count them all, but just doing the math.
0: And they come up and stay for a week?
1: Yeah.
0: They
1: arrive on Monday, get off their bus or however they get there, find their rooms, and then they just engage in really will-centered activity on the farm, and they love it.
0: They do.
1: Especially, you know, it's like the program was originally geared for 9-year-olds, third graders, and it just meets them exactly where they're at.
0: Wow. So do they learn about planting and growing and taking care of animals?
1: Very much so. And as it goes up through the grades, they get, you know, it gets first, it's all in the doing, and there's not a lot of intellectualizing about it. And they don't need that because they get it. It makes sense.
0: Yeah.
1: They see where their food's coming from. And as they get older, they start to, you know, for instance, I think there's a 10th grade from New York City here this week, and they'll work in the store, they'll work in the bakery, they'll work in the creamery.
0: Wow.
1: And they'll get a different sense for, well, what's the economy of all this? How does this all tie together? How does it relate to what I experience when I go into the supermarket? In, you know, we all think our groceries just somehow magically appear, and they're getting quite a different picture.
0: Well, a little while back, I had a tour of the farm and the store, and I had an acquaintance who worked there, Sauerkraut Seth.
1: Seth Meyer. Yeah, Seth, he's awesome. Great musician, too.
0: Amazing musician. He was in the Wyos and a couple other projects, but he invited me down to the Sauerkraut building, and I got to see how it was all done, and it's so simple and so organic and so amazing, and I left with little jars of sauerkraut, which blew my mind. I just ate it out of the jar on nothing.
1: I could eat sauerkraut. Yeah, and I try to have it with every meal. It's good for the gut.
0: Yeah.
1: And that was in the basement of my office where I'm on the second floor of that building. So it was like aromatherapy, you know, you get the
0: cabbage, baby, cabbage.
1: We actually had to put warning signs on the door when we were making hot sauce because it could be pretty rough when you stepped in and we've been cutting cayenne peppers all morning.
0: You start crying. Well, Martin, tell me about this big show, Light Up the Night Benefit Concert. It's benefiting Hawthorne Valley Waldorf School. Why?
1: Well, independent education is not easy, and we're getting really no government or state support to say, and so we're totally tuition-driven, and yet we want to also remain very accessible to anyone who really wants to be there, and we want to pay our teachers as well. So it's a complicated mix, and we do rely on the generosity of our families and those who are able to give more, and we rely on the generosity of friends to just even things out so that we can kind of meet up in the middle where, you know, teachers and all of our programs can be funded and we can make sure that the Waldorf education remains accessible to anyone who really wants to be there. So it's a challenge, and a benefit concert like this really allows people to help us to meet that goal while also having a heck of a good time.
0: Mm-hmm. And tickets are reasonably priced for this talent at $100, and they're going fast. What's the best way to get tickets for the event, Martin?
1: I think visit Hawthorne Valley's website, would be the smartest, HawthorneValley.org, and there should be easy to find links on there, and you can get tickets, come out and support the school, and also see what promises to be a magical and unforgettable evening.
0: And this is happening Saturday, May 30th, 7 o'clock doors, 7:30 show, and popping out onto the stage will be Walton Goggins. Have you got to hang with him, Martin?
1: I have, and he's an absolute riot. And smart as they come.
0: Is he in character all the time, or is he just like, you know, normal, mellow guy, and then clicks on?
1: Quite normal and quite mellow, and really a heart, like a real heart being. Really? He's just, oh my gosh, he's just a loving and generous soul. I really love hanging out with him. And when he's on, he's on. He's just drop dead funny and spontaneous. And honestly, you never know what's going to come out. So that'll be surprising in and of itself.
0: Well, we like it that way. And, you know, he's done work with White Lotus. And we see him popping up if you're a television watcher, supporting major corporations and popping up doing ads for amazing things. So his face is always almost visible.
1: Yep.
0: And what's his connection with Hawthorne Valley?
1: He's a parent in the school.
0: Oh, yeah?
1: Yep.
0: And he lives kind of in the area.
1: Yep.
0: Wow.
1: Local.
0: And you have a lot of talented folks and their children attend the school as well.
1: Talented in so many ways,
0: yeah,
1: across all spectrums of of activities. Yeah, it's quite a place. I honestly can say I can look up to everyone there and see something I would like to aspire to.
0: Wow.
1: Colleagues, parents alike. Just a real collection of cultural creators. I love it.
0: That's a powerful statement. Martin Ping is our guest from Hawthorne Valley Waldorf School. Light Up the Night benefit concert is happening on Saturday, May 30th at Basilica Hudson, 110 Front Street in Hudson. And it features Melissa Oftemore. She's from Hole and the Smashing Pumpkins. Joaquin Cooter, he has children in the school?
1: Yep.
0: He does. And his father is the one and only Rye Cooter.
1: Yeah, and Joaquin and family will be performing. So Juliet, Joaquin's wonderful, lovely wife and singer, and Rye. Exactly.
0: Well, that just made the value of that ticket even more exciting. Rye Cooter is going to be with Joaquin, and we play tunes of Joaquin, and he's super talented, has a great voice, and well, when Rye goes out and plays shows, Joaquin is playing percussion with Rye, and how cool for Rye to be supporting Joaquin, plus Joaquin's wife.
1: Yes.
0: How cool. What does she play?
1: She's a singer.
0: Oh, cool. That should be amazing. So that's just another added bonus. Also, Aaron Dessner of The National and Friends. Do you know who his friends are?
1: Well, one really cool thing is everybody on stage is basically Aaron's friends. and then there will be a lot of interchange between the musicians on playing on each other's songs.
0: Oh, cool.
1: Which is what's really going to make it quite special. It's going to be somewhat stripped down, and you know, like, it's not this huge, crazy, overproduced thing. It's just musicians.
0: It won't be a wall of amplifiers.
1: The wall of sound. Yeah, wouldn't that be nice? But it will be, I think, just that interaction between a bunch of friends who are really talented, gifted musicians joining in with each other. Will be something to remember forever.
0: That's going to be amazing. Yeah, and also Hearts is on the bill, and Nene and Ben of Hearts were going to be joining us this morning, and we wish nothing but the best of health to Nene, and we hope to see them soon.
1: Yeah.
0: So that'll be really nice. So them and Rachel Loshack, and she's going to be coming in next week, and she has a voice of an angel.
1: Yeah, and I think possibly maybe another album coming out or so.
0: Oh, cool. Really?
1: I'll let her say, but I know she's always got something going, and she is amazing. A voice of an angel is the best way to describe it. And
0: Well, it's going to be an incredible evening on May 30th at Basilica Hudson. Tickets are going fast, and you should visit HawthorneValley.org and get further information. 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And Martin Ping is a definite big proponent of that whole philosophy. Thank you for being here, Martin.
1: Thanks so much for having me.
0: It's been a pleasure. And all the best with the show. We'll keep talking it up and playing the artists, and got a couple more interviews with artists coming up next week. So we're trying to get everybody out there and have a waiting list of people standing around who can't get in.
1: I need a miracle.
0: Martin Ping, our guest from Hawthorne Valley Waldorf School in Ghent, New York. 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We look forward to seeing you soon.
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0: 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I'm Rick. We'll be right back after these messages.
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10: for use only by adults 21 or older. Keep out of the reach of children and pets. In case of accidental ingestion or overconsumption, contact the Poison Center. Consume responsibly. Cannabis can be addictive. Cannabis can impair concentration and coordination. Do not operate a vehicle or machinery under the influence of cannabis. There may be health risks associated with the consumption of this product. Cannabis is not recommended for use by persons who are pregnant or nursing.
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0: This is the Up and Running Morning Show. And Martin Ping is our guest this morning. And he's still here because he had something hanging out in his back pocket that he wanted to share with you folks. So, Martin, tell him what's going on.
1: Well, I have got a pair of tickets.
0: All right.
1: For KZE to give away. And so
0: this is for the big show, the Light Up the Night benefit concert, which we just discussed.
1: And I don't know the logistics of how you give them away, but I could tell you that they are a $200 value for two tickets, but they're actually priceless.
0: And you explained why in your whole interview. And there's going to be collaborations from all the artists, or a lot of the artists, and that's the priceless part. You'll never get to see that again unless you know these people. And Martin, thank you very much for the opportunity to give away a pair of $200 valued tickets for Light Up the Night at Basilica Hudson on May 30th. If you're caller 3 right now at 1-866-393-9810, you are going to the show with a pair of tickets courtesy of Hawthorne Valley Waldorf School and 98.1 KZE. Caller 3 right now at 1-866-393-9810. Pair of tickets is in your name if you are the third caller. Get on the line.

This is Karen from the Village of Red Hook. I'm the mayor of the village and thrilled to have the station located here. And you are listening to 98.1 KZE.

0: The Up and Running Morning Show, 98.1 KZE. Just put all the matches away. We're not burning anything. And there's a great show that's happening, and I'm going to give away a pair of tickets in just a moment. We heard Burning Down the House by the Talking Heads, Where I Belong by Galactic and Irma Thomas, and both give us Volunteers of America featuring Amy Mann. We're going to take a little break, and then we're going to come back with some more superb musical diversity. And I still have this pair of tickets. They're up for grabs for the Light Up the Night Benefit Concert, Saturday, May 30th, 2026, featuring Melissa Oftemore, Joaquin Cooter, who is going to be joined by Rye Cooter, Aaron Dessner and friends, he's of The National, Gail Ann Dorsey will be there, Hearts and Rachel Loshack. And the evening opens with the Hawthorne Valley High School Band before the full lineup takes the stage. And hosting the evening is Walton Goggins. You want a pair of tickets? 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So I'll take caller 3 at 1-866-393-9810. 1-866-393-9810. And you'll be on the list, man, for the Light Up the Night Benefit Concert at Basilica Hudson, 110 Front Street in Hudson, New York. Good luck. Call now. It's KZE. 1-866-393-9810.
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0: 98.1 KZE, brand new music from Paul McCartney. It's a duet with Ringo Starr. And, well, the song was made around the idea of Ringo singing with Paul. And so Paul sent him a version, and Ringo sent back a couple of lines in the chorus, and I thought, well, maybe he didn't like it, Paul said. And I rang him up and said, how come you only sang two lines? And he said, I would love to have heard more or sing the whole thing. So we took my first line, Ringo's second line. Then we had a duet. We've never done that before. Then we wanted some backing vocals. And he asked Chrissy Hynde and Charlene Spiteri. And they said, of course. And they did it. And there you have it. Home to Us. New one from the boys of Dungeon Lane. Paul McCartney. And, well, that's it for me. It's time for me to get on out of here. Big thanks to Martin Ping. Adam, your midday man's going to be in just a little bit. And don't miss out on Light Up the Night Benefit Concert, May 30th, 7 o'clock doors, 7:30 show at Basilica Hudson, 110 Front Street in Hudson. 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And congrats to Dolores. She scored a pair of tickets to go to the event as a guest of Hawthorne Valley Waldorf School and your friends here at 98.1 KZE. So keep listening and win with us. Have a great day. 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Don't hurt people. I'll catch you tomorrow. 4:45 Cannabis Corner. Don't miss it with Supernaturals featuring Jens. 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So that's tomorrow at 4:45, Cannabis Corner on KZE. At 9 o'clock tomorrow night, I'll be back with you for Family Jam House. 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

0: 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Good morning. Adam here with you on the Friday edition of the Midday Show. That was Willie Mason with Talk Me Down. Before that, Band of Horses with Biding Time as a Boat to Row. We heard from our friend Stephen Clare with Vacation Back Home and Ms. Mavis Staples, Beautiful Strangers. Yes, good morning. And I just wanted to remind you out there that if you ever are curious about a song that played and you didn't hear one of our DJs tell you the song title and all that, then you can check out our website, WKZE.com. Go to the music menu and look through the recently played page. It's pretty awesome, I have to tell you. You may want to go check it out just in general. All right. It's a cool addition, recent addition to our website. Something that should definitely be there. All right. Let's see. Well, it's Friday. So, I have a robust weekend as always. I've got a thing tonight in Catskill, a monthly salon event where actually my friend and somebody you may know, some of you, Brad Cole, will be performing. And that's happening tonight. I'm going to get a bike ride in before that for the training for the Ride for Mental Health. And then tomorrow is Farmer's Market in Kingston. Followed by a friend of mine who's celebrating his 75th birthday at West Wind Orchards in Kerhunk. Is that no Acord? Is that in Acord or Kerhunk? Somewhere in there, and then I can't even remember what Sunday is. I don't even remember yet. But there's a lot going on, as it seems to be every weekend. I thought when I moved up here some time ago that things would quiet down a little. And I guess they did at first because I moved up here during the pandemic and ended up staying, which was the plan from the start, and figured out how to do it. It all fell together when I started here at KZE. But man, has life gotten pretty busy, you know? I need a vacation. So that's something that's got to happen pretty soon. I'm going to start off the midday show, though, and stop boring you. We'll take a short break. First up here, a message from our friends over there at Oblong Books in Millerton and in Rhinebeck. We'll be right back with Chrissy Hine and Katie Lang together. All right, that's coming up on the midday show, 98.1 KZE.
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0: You're listening to The Midday Show, 98.1 KZE. That was Mike Doty's Busting Up a Starbucks. Before that, the Jack Grace Band with the recent track, I Will Complain. Jack will be hosting a show here at KZE in the coming weeks. We're looking forward to that starting and having having Jack as part of the family. I said Jake by accident. That's my son. And he celebrated. I forgot to wish him a happy birthday on the air, but not that he's listening anyway, but it was his birthday yesterday. Also, Lord Huron was in there with the song Louisa, and we started off with a duet between Chrissy Hynde and Katie Lang, Me and Mrs. Jones. All right. Well, as most of you may know by now, North Elm Home in Millerton is closing its doors after I don't know how many years, and they're having a real big blowout closing sale right now. Here's a message from North Elm Home about that. We'll be right back with Joan Armatrading, Marcus King, and more. 98.1 KZE.
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0: 98.1 KZE, that was, of course, Marcus King with some help from Billy Strings on Dirt. And before that, Joan Armour Trading with Rosie. And we are now going to talk to Andy over at Froggy Days. You there, Andy?
1: Hey, Adam. How you doing?
0: I'm great.
1: I'm here.
0: How are you?
1: Doing, brother?
0: How's it going over there? What's
1: I'm good.
0: I'm glad.
1: Awesome. It's awesome. Froggy Days is one of the coolest things. It's a great little festival. Kind of kicks off the summer season, and this is the first year that I think they've ever had an FM radio station joining them for the festivities, and we're super psyched to be here. Liz is here. Gus is here. MK is going to be here in a little bit doing her afternoon show. She'll be live right next to the stages. We're going to be bringing you some of the live music and bands. They've got a ton of bands on the schedule, all sorts of great music. Our good friend Haley's playing later, Haley Jane.
0: Right. Mm-hmm.
1: The Scofflaws are playing tomorrow night.
0: And, Catbite.
1: Some guys, actually, that I had a chance to chat with last week. Yeah, Catbite. Mm-hmm. Spunday Morning. And a band I interviewed last week, Bunktown Falls. These guys they have like the best like Long Beach, California, even though they're from Long Beach, New York, beach vibes.
0: Mm-hmm.
1: Killing it. And it's... oh, man, I'm so psyched. This is going to be a great weekend, dude.
2: When is 9 Miles to Cairo playing?
0: That's Rick. I thought you took off, Rick.
1: Rick's here.
0: Yeah, like, Rick's joining us.
1: It's like the voice of God just broke in. Like royalty. Royalty Rick. You know, that's a good question. I have to look. I got here with we have a new live audio truck that I'm in the process of building on site, so I didn't really have a chance to look at the schedule yet. I shouldn't say that as the production manager.
2: Are you tearing out cushions?
1: I don't really know, Rick, but I'll find out. Yeah. I think they're tomorrow.
0: Check to see if there's any coins.
1: No, I'm actually leaving.
0: I was going to just say, check to see if there's any coins. Yeah, spare check, exactly, in the cushions of the car, because might come in handy.
1: I'm going to need him to pay for gas for the way home. This thing is heavy. But Rick, I'm actually going to leave the cushions in. They have a bit of a funk to them, and I want to make sure that the essence, you know, that funky essence ruminates and transmits over the air so the listeners can fully appreciate the Facebook Marketplace KZE camper experience.
2: Well, we put the fun in funky.
1: You sure do. Guys, this is going to be a good time. Adam, I'll be checking in with you over the course of the midday show. And then MK, like I said, she'll be here at 3, and we'll be interviewing some of the bands that are playing this weekend. You get a chance to meet some of the local artists. And this is part of our initiative for our kind of our KZE local music summer tour, where we're going to be broadcasting from all sorts of live events and putting live music on the air all summer. So if you're listening and you go, what am I listening to right now? Bear with us, because we're trying something new. We're trying to bring as much live and local music as possible to you, the listeners, so you can take part in all the great art and music that's happening in the Hudson Valley and beyond this summer.
0: Well, that's very exciting, and I really appreciate it. I'm looking forward to all the things we're going to be doing over the course of the next months and years like this. This is very exciting, and it feels very innovative, but at the same time, it feels just like the way, you know, old-fashioned radio that I grew up with. So, fantastic.
1: Radio stations used to do this all the time. They would just show up with a truck and broadcast from an event. I don't know why people don't do that anymore, but we're bringing it back, baby. This is our mission. Our mission is to bring the music to the people. That's what we're going to do.
0: All right. Well, stay safe and have a great time, and we'll check in with you in a little while, okay?
1: You got it, buddy.
0: All right. Now, all right. Well, there's Andy, and he's joined by Alyssa, and MK will be here, or I should say over at Froggy Days in just a little while. Keep tuning in for more. All right, we're going now to hear, this is Joe Bonamassa with Baby, You Gotta Change Your Mind.

0: 98.1 KZE. That was Molsky's Mountain Drifters with There's a Bright Side Somewhere. And before that, Joe Bonamassa's Baby, You Gotta Change Your Mind. Just taking a quick look at the weather this weekend. Today we're getting, there's a slight chance of showers between 1 and 3, otherwise just cloudy, and temperatures in the low 60s. Tomorrow, sunny, temperatures in the upper 70s. No rain in the forecast for Saturday or Sunday, actually. Sunday, sunny as well, and rising up into the mid-80s. By Tuesday should be around 90 degrees, FYI. Now a message from Stories Nursery. We're going to be right back with lots more musical diversity, and we'll talk to Andy some more and see what's going over there, going on over there at Froggy Days as well. 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
4: For use only by adults 21 or older, keep out of the reach of children and pets. In case of accidental ingestion or overconsumption, contact the Poison Center. Consume responsibly. Cannabis can be addictive. Cannabis can impair concentration and coordination. Do not operate a vehicle or machinery under the influence of cannabis. There may be health risks associated with the consumption of this product. Cannabis is not recommended for use by persons who are pregnant or nursing.
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0: All right, this is Adam here. You're listening to the Friday edition of the Midday Show here on 98.1 KZE. That was Major Spark with The Other Side. Before that, Cree Summer with a song called Fall, Raoul Malo's Peach Blossom Blues, and James Hunter 6, Two Birds, One Stone. It's time to take a look at the weather. A slight chance of showers between 1 and 3 today. Otherwise, mostly just cloudy and temperatures in the low 60s. Overnight, partly cloudy. Temperatures in the upper 40s. Tomorrow, Saturday, currently no rain in the forecast. Just sunny skies and temperatures in the upper 70s. Sunny on Sunday as well, and temperatures rising into the low to mid 80s. No rain in the forecast for Sunday. Same on Monday. No rain, just sunshine and temperatures in the mid-80s. Tuesday, sunny and hot. No rain. Temperatures hovering right around 90 degrees. Rain returns Wednesday and Thursday, so appears at the moment. That's your weather for this Friday, May 15th. We've got Brunel Pines and Nina Simone coming up in the next set. So stick around. 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

0: Nobody does it better than Shelby Lynn. That was Leavin' from Ms. Lynn. Nina Simone, oh yeah, she does it pretty well herself, doesn't she? To be young, gifted, and black. We heard from Hot Rise with Western Skies and starting off things. Brynell Pines, The Catskills Stole My Heart. He could have been singing to me with that song. Time now for your community bulletin board. 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
1: 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Open doors, open minds. Artists of Milton and Marlboro, New York, open their studios to the public. Also Saturday, May 16th from 11 a.m. to 1 p.m., Millbrook Library hosts Volunteer Fair. 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Sunday, May 17th from 6:30 to 7:30 p.m., Gardner Library hosts Al-Anon Meetings, a mutual support program that welcomes people whose lives have been affected by someone else's drinking. Monday, May 18th from 10 a.m. to 12 p.m., Tivoli Playgroup for Babies and Toddlers meets on the third floor of the Village Hall. Tuesday, May 19th from 8:30 to 9:30 a.m., Gentle Yoga free class at the Northeast Community Center in Millerton, New York. Friday, May 22nd from 7 to 9 p.m., Queer Tabletop Role-Playing Games at the Hudson Valley LGBTQ Plus Community Center in Kingston, New York. To submit your nonprofit or community event to KZE, email the who, what, where, when of your event to info@wkze.com.
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0: This is 98.1 KZE, the latest from Teddy Thompson just now with Comeback from a brand new album called Never Be the Same. Before that, we heard from the Wainwright Sisters with their version of Paul Simon's El Condor Pasa, the Havana Cuba All-Stars with Palo Santo, and the latest from the Stones at the top of the set there with In the Stars. Here's a message from the Kingston Implant Center. We'll be right back with lots more musical diversity this afternoon here on the Midday Show, including another visit over there to Froggy Days, all right, in Narrowsburg, New York, 98.1 KZE.
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0: 98.1 KZE, that was Paul Reddick's Wishing Song. Before that, we heard from King Curtis with Midnight Blue. Also, the collaboration among Jay Farrar, Will Johnson, Anders Parker, and Jim James with Careless Reckless Love. And I'm With Her as well with Obvious Child, that Paul Simon classic. I'm With Her, of course, is Sarah DeRose, Aoife O'Donovan, and Sarah Watkins. Let's, on Tuesday of next week, my next Tasting Tuesday's guest will be Lorraine Salisbury, who's the market manager over at the Kingston Farmers Market. And I'm very grateful to my sponsors for Tasting Tuesdays. They help make that feature possible every Tuesday at noon. And one of those sponsors is the Hotel Tivoli and Corner Restaurant, Boutique Lodging, Seasonal Hudson Valley Dining, and Craft Cocktails in Downtown Tivoli, hoteltivoli.org online. I'm very grateful to them. All right, here's a message coming up from the Hotel Tivoli and Corner. We'll be right back with more musical diversity. And all a big shout out to everybody over there at Froggy Days, including my colleagues, Andy and Alyssa. And we'll check in with them in a little while, but I hope everybody's having a blast there at Froggy Days. We are thinking about you and sending you great vibes for a beautiful weekend, a perfect weekend for a wonderful music festival like Froggy Days indeed. All right, coming up, Leo Lovechild, Jolie Holland, and more, 98.1 KZE.
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5: 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In case of accidental ingestion or overconsumption, contact the Poison Center. Consume responsibly. Cannabis can be addictive. Cannabis can impair concentration and coordination. Do not operate a vehicle or machinery under the influence of cannabis. There may be health risks associated with the consumption of this product. Cannabis is not recommended for use by persons who are pregnant or nursing.
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0: Hey, it's Adam here with you on the Midday Show today, 98.1 KZE. You just heard Jolie Holland along with Samantha Parton with You're Not Needed Now. Leah Lovechild before that with Roses and Everyday Magic from My Morning Jacket starting off the set. 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

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Something to look forward to, this cat's gonna get the cream. 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
1: 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That was Amadou and Mariam Sabali. Before that, Jimmy Dale Richardson's Beltline Boogie. Also, Kathleen Edwards with Say Goodbye, Tell No One. And we started with Mark Knopfler's Good On You, Son. Coming up at 1 o'clock today, we're going to conclude our week-long celebration of the comedy Old School here on the Film Club. That's coming right up, so don't go anywhere. 98.1 KZE.
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3: 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We're concluding our week-long look at the movie Old School, starring Will Ferrell, with one last song today. This one is kind of one that came out when I was a kid, kind of drove a whole generation a little nuts with how popular this song was. So I'm apologizing in advance. This is Clint Holmes, Playground in My Mind.

Quinn Holmes with Playground in My Mind from the old school soundtrack. That song, by the way, was a sizable hit back when it came out, FYI. So old school received mixed to positive reviews. Elvis Mitchell of the New York Times called it a sloppy, dumb, though occasionally funny comedy, comparing it to a half-empty glass of Coke that's been sitting out for a couple of days. Sure, it looks like cola, but one sip tells you exactly what's missing. He called out both Phillips and co-executive producer Ivan Reitman for rehashing their previous works and accused the latter of self-plagiarism by saying that the film was, quote, so derivative of Animal House, and more specifically its children, that it's like one of those by-the-numbers initiative movies. By-the-numbers imitative movies. That makes much more sense. Homer Simpson is so obsessed with. Mitchell added that Phillips comes even closer than Mr. Reitman to stealing from himself. Mitchell praised Will Ferrell for using his hilarious anxious zealotry to sell the part, and Cuthbert, who hijacks the handful of scenes she has. And Roger Ebert gave the film 1 out of 4 stars and stated, quote, this is not a funny movie, although it has a few good scenes and some nice work by Will Ferrell as an apparently compulsive nudist. All right, well, there's old school. Like it or not, take it or leave it. We'll have a brand new movie next week regardless here on the Film Club, sponsored by Time and Space Limited. Of course, your suggestions are always welcome, and you can email them to me at adam@wkze.com. Here's Jesse Wells with Horses on the Midday Show, 98.1 KZE.

0: It's the Midday Show here on 98.1 KZE. That was Marsha Ball with Let Me Play With Your Poodle. Perhaps one of the more suggestive titles of the hour. And Jesse Wells with Horses. Time to take another look at your weather here on this overcast Friday, May 15th, 2026. There is a slight chance of showers this afternoon, otherwise mostly cloudy. Temperatures in the low 60s. Overnight, partly cloudy. Temperatures in the upper 40s. Tomorrow, Saturday, no rain in the forecast, just sunshine. Temperatures in the upper 70s. Sunday, no rain in the forecast, just sunny skies. And temperatures creeping into the mid-80s. Monday, sunny, pretty much the same, mid-80s. Tuesday, sunny and hot. Temperatures right around 90 degrees. Rain returns Wednesday. We could talk about that some other time. All right, there you go. There's your weather for the next few days here. We're taking a break. We'll be right back. We've got Vampire Weekend, and we've got Julia Greenberg and more coming up in the next set here on this Friday edition of the Midday Show, 98.1 KZE.
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0: 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Before that, we heard from Gal Costa and Maria Bethania with Sono Mew. Julia Greenberg as well with Leaves, her latest from an EP she just put out. And Vampire Weekend, Pravda. All right, time now for your entertainment calendar with Rick. 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
1: 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The Lemon Squeeze in New Paltz, Golden Formula. Daryl's House in Pauling, Tramps Like Us. A Springsteen tribute. The Local in Saugerties, Colombian Cumbia Party with Yei Son Londero. The Falcon in Marlboro, Richard Barone and Glenn Mercer. Hazy Cosmic Jive. The Underground Stage. 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Daryl's House in Pauling, Eli Mooser. 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At Lark Hall in Albany, Michael Wilbur of Moonhooch and Future Joy with Father Figure. 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
1: 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The Falcon in Marlboro, Brock Ronzetti and Ogawa. 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

0: Okay, 98.1 KZE, this is Adam here in Red Hook, New York, talking with Andy. Well, let me back up a sec. It's Adam and Rick. I don't mean to be rude, Rick. I apologize. You're here. I'm trying to get Rick out of here, though. That would be very nice if I could get you out of here. Rick is here with me, and Andy is over there in Narrowsburg at Froggy Days.
1: Well,
2: I sure am. We're having a lot of fun here at the, and we're having a great time. Rick, you are there. I hear you, too.
1: I am. Thanks, Andy.
2: Isn't that cool?
1: Yeah.
2: The whole gang's here.
1: How's things over there? What's
2: going
1: on?
2: Yeah, Froggy Days. We're we got the whole team here. Alyssa, Gus are setting up. There's bands on the stage behind me. Two stages and like a bazillion bands. Big day of music happening today and tomorrow. And a little trickle-down effect on Sunday, but today and tomorrow. I mean, if you're not here, then you really are making a huge mistake. So I think that's a big problem. You got to make sure you go to your tickets, peacepadproductions.com, and we'll make sure it happens.
0: That's
1: What's the layout looking like?
0: Yeah.
2: Well, the layout right
0: Give
2: now,
0: us some visuals.
2: We're set up right behind the stage, and so there are two stages. Our little new KZE camper truck is behind the main left stage, and then to my right, I'm looking out the other window in this cool camper, and I see the right stage, and I see lots of people getting ready to see the show. So it's pretty rocking. This is a very good time, and no better time to be involved with radio than with 98.1. What a cool way to spend a Friday and a Saturday.
0: Well, we hope you guys have a fantastic weekend. And are you going to be camping out on the grass there, right by the stage, for the weekend? Is that the plan? Yeah, got a sleeping bag.
2: You know, I was thinking about it. I was thinking about it, but you know, it's a little damp out here, so I might take it inside. But luckily, we've got this cool. All well, right. It's not really new, but this groovy, kind of new camper. Mm-hmm. And I'll sleep in here if I can get the funky smell out, you know? But, hey, listen, that's rock and roll, baby. That's what you gotta do.
1: Get some Nag Champa.
2: I'm sure we can find it. I'm sure there's somebody selling it within 5 to 6 feet. Just walk around and use your nose.
0: Well, I hope everything goes smashingly. You're in for some very, very nice weather. I'm sure everybody's going to be in a great state of mind all weekend long at Froggy Days in Narrowsburg. All right. Andy, I'm going to let you go because I know you got a lot going on over there. So we're going to now listen to... Oh, this is the latest from Paul McCartney. I'm wrong. This is Paul McCartney's coming up. This is Alabama Shakes with American Dream. This is the Midday Show on 98.1 KZE.

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0: This is the Midday Show on 98.1 KZE. That was Rokia Traore with Tunka. Before that, the latest from Paul McCartney with Days We Left Behind. Also, Alabama Shakes, American Dream. And we started with Robert Randolph's Big Women. I hope everybody out there at Froggy Days in Narrowsburg is having a blast. The weather is looking great for the rest of the weekend. There might be a little bit of a drizzle at some point this afternoon, but I'm not. I'm thinking you're in pretty good shape out there, and I hope you're having, as I mentioned, I hope you're having a great time. Please say hello to our KZE friends that are there, including Andy's there, Alyssa's there, and I'm sure MK will be showing up any second now to take over after I'm done here with the Midday Show at 3 o'clock. Coming up, though, after the break, more musical diversity heading right to your ears here from the home of musical diversity, 98.1 KZE.
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0: It's Adam here with you on the Midday Show, and that was our friend and neighbor Dar Williams with Hummingbird Highway. Before that, Jim Lauderdale's Where the Cars Go By Fast. Also, Jeff Tweedy, Lou Reed was My Babysitter, and Lost Leaders starting off the set there with The Undertow. 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

your son. 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

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Yeah.

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0: We're at 98.1 KZE. That was the Tedeschi Trucks Band, I Got You. Tom Waits before that, Looking for the Heart of a Saturday Night. Also, Dave Alvin's Highway 61 Revisited, and Clarence Bucaro with Dreaming for the Heart of a Saturday. And now let's see if we can reach our friends in Narrowsburg at Froggy Days. Hold on one second. Anybody out there in Froggy Day land? Can anybody hear me? Hello, you can hear the excitement, the energy. It's off the charts. It's just creative. I don't know if I'm going to reach anybody right now, but here's what I'm going to do. I'm just going to hand over the reins in a couple of moments. We're going to go to a break, hear from some of our advertisers here. First up is Ruggie's. That's where I bought my vehicle. And the next thing you know, you'll be in Narrowsburg with Andy, MK, Alyssa, Gus, for Froggy Days Music Festival, all right? Until then, I'll be back on Monday morning after the Up and Running Morning Show with Rick at 10 o'clock for your Monday edition of the Midday Show. Thanks for hanging out with me today. 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

0: 98.1 KZE, Brian here, busting in a little bit. We're going to be broadcasting live from Froggy Days. 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

0: Hey, it's Heather Thompson. I've been tucked in the rolling hills of the Berkshires getting busy at Button Ball. It's our newly renovated historic.
1: Andy is running a live broadcast of the stage over streaming. It's amazing to be here. I haven't been to Froggy Days in years. 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Very friendly. 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

0: 98.1 KZE. That was Little Smokies doing Zeppelin's Going to California. We also had Sun Little with a new one called Whip the Wind, and Tank and the Bangas with David Shaw, Austin Brown. Four names that man has. It's MK with you, and we are live from Froggy Days Music Festival down at Landers Campground in Narrowsburg, New York. And there are so many dogs here. This is the most dog-friendly festival I think I've ever been to. Everybody's got a cute dog. They're all enjoying themselves. And I just met a little puppy named Dank with the cutest little wrinkly face, and I got to see him make friends with a bigger version of himself, and I just about melted. So stay tuned for more coverage from Froggy Days. We're having a great time down here. It's KZE.
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0: song or what?
1: Of course, yeah. Obviously. You know, it's, I love hearing songs with Katie's name in them.
0: Mm-hmm.
1: Especially that tune that Rick Spann does, the Mr. Roper song, Sit Down, Katie. Every time I hear it, I'm like, I say that a lot to her.
0: There's also Katie by Doug that I've been spinning.
1: But oh, I've heard that.
0: Yep. I don't know if they say the name Katie in it. The song's just called Katie.
1: Mm-hmm. And then, yeah. Of course, there's the classic Ben Folds tune, Kate!
0: That was Kate. On a CD mix that one of my early boyfriends made for me.
1: Really?
0: Because there's no Mary-Kate song, so he put like a Mariana-Kate song on it.
1: There's no Mary-Kate song?
0: Not that I know of.
1: We got to do something about this.
0: I mean, I don't go by Mary-Kate.
1: We need to talk to one of the many, many, many, many bands that we feature on the air. Hi, bands that we feature on the air. If you're listening, you need to write a Mary-Kate song.
0: You don't have to.
1: Come on.
0: We're live from Froggy Days at Landers Campground in Narrowsburg, New York. And it is so beautiful here. I forgot. We're set up like under these pine trees. And that's the campground spot, man. If you can get here early and get one of those pine tree spots, that's where I would want to be. Andy, so what do you have going on in this RV? You're broadcasting the stage set.
1: We've got a lot of audio coming out of this field, which is challenging. Because I won't bore you or the listeners with the technical specifications. But we're basically able to take the stage audio, put it on the air, like I was saying earlier with Adam. Our goal here is to try to actually bring as much music, local music, live, like really live, not like we go and tape it. And, no, actually, we're doing it live.
0: Yeah.
1: So we could put those bands on the air. We also put up a little web stream for this little experiment we're trying.
0: Yeah, so if we want to listen to the whole Froggy Days stage, where do we go?
1: You can go to the WKZ page, and there's a new tab on the music drop-down called Signal Riot.
0: Signal Riot.
1: So you can go check that out, and then I know you're making fun of my graphics.
0: Signal Riot.
1: They were AI graphics, but hey, I have like 24 hours.
0: I get it.
1: But yeah, so you can listen to the whole show there, or you can just, we're going to try to feature some of the headline bands this evening and tomorrow night in between some of the music that's going on. So,
0: awesome.
1: Here's some crazy stuff. You'll know that's why. We're in the middle of the field broadcasting live.
0: But it's going to sound crystal clear. It's KZE, it's MK, Alyssa, Andy,

0: Thursday, May 21st at the Lemon Squeeze in New Paul's.
1: 98.1 KZE, feeling froggy at Froggy Days, watching the dogs go by. That was Yaysayer with Ambling Out, and we also had Fantastic Cat with Donnie at Takes the Bus. It's MK here at Froggy Days at Landers Campground in Narrowsburg, New York. We're going to be sending you some snippets of the stage as the evening wears on. I want to remind you that live music on the station is made possible in part by Hudson Paws in Hudson, New York, helping dogs get a second chance at their forever home. That's HudsonPaws.org. And also by the Lemon Squeeze in New Paws, where they've got great shows coming up like Olivia Kay and the Parkers.
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0: 98.1 KZE, that's Nick Pankin with I Believe That I Know. We had Laura Zarugian, Laura Lee, and Leo Lovechild in there. I didn't mean to do the all L's thing. I was just trying to do a block of local country music. Really, really good stuff in that set. And all artists that we have featured on KZE, and three out of the four of them we have video of on YouTube. That's the KZE YouTube page. We're also on TikTok, Instagram, and Facebook, and growing all the time. 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
1: In the Hudson Valley,
0: it's a wonderful thing. 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So thank you very much to everybody who has voted, and thank you if you are planning to go and vote today. Last day, Chronogram.com.
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0: 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We're live from Narrowsburg, New York at Froggy Days.
1: Saturday, May 16th from 10 a.m. to 4 p.m. Empowerment through art, bringing people together. 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Friday, May 22nd from 7 to 9 p.m., queer tabletop role-playing games at the Hudson Valley LGBTQ Plus Community Center in Kingston, New York. To submit your nonprofit or community event to KZE, email the who, what, where, when of your event to info@wkze.com.
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It's MK and the crew live from Froggy Days. And I want to give a big shout out to some of the sponsors who make the afternoon drive possible here on KZE. 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

0: 98.1 KZE, Courtney Barnett with Waxahachie on Sight Unseen, taking us into the 5 o'clock hour on your Friday. It's MK and Gus is here. Gus, you are one of the newer folks here at KZE. Is this your first Froggy Days?
1: This is my first Froggy Days.
0: What's your take on Froggy Days?
1: Froggy Days, it's been pretty great. It has like a nice kind of homey vibe. There's really a community here. I love it. I know you talked about the dogs earlier. Love the dogs.
0: A lot of good dogs.
1: Yeah. And yeah. I met a cat earlier that reminded me of my two cats back at home.
0: Oh, my gosh. So I also have a cat, and I am training him to be on a leash. He is a leash cat, or he's getting there. And that gives me hope that maybe someday I can, like, bring him to events.
1: Yeah. I mean, cats are great. I think they like being outdoors more than people realize.
0: It depends on the cat. Growing up, I had a kitty who was like very, very shy, and like we used to let our cats be in or outdoor, because in the 90s we didn't really know about the whole like decimating the bird population thing. And then one of my kitties tragically got hit by a car, and then we decided to keep the other one inside, and she became much happier after she became an indoor cat, because I think she was so anxious that just like having just limits made her life easier.
1: Sure.
0: But I do think a lot of cats like to explore, and my current cat is a very brave little guy.
1: Yep. And, you know, they're called curious for a reason.
0: 100%.
1: And, like, my cats, they're siblings, and it's one of them's, like, sleeps all day. The other one's, like, I need to poke around. And if the other one's asleep, it's, like, I need to wake you up.
0: Mm-hmm.
1: I want to do stuff.
0: Up in each other's business.
1: Yep, exactly. But, yeah, it's been great here at Froggy Days. Everyone's been really nice. But, yeah, it's been really cool. I've been enjoying the music.
0: Are you turning into a festie? Or is this going to be your lifestyle?
1: Yeah, maybe. I eventually do want to have a van and like travel, maybe do some music festivals that way. But you know, this is just the start of festival season, so.
0: Very true. And we have the KZE RV now, so
1: maybe
0: we can all renovate it, and then you can take it on the road.
1: Yep, exactly. KZE all around.
0: It's Froggy Days. We are broadcasting live, and you can tune in, by the way, and hear some of the bands if you go to WKZE.com. We've got the Signal Riot up and streaming, so you can listen anytime. And here's one from Polo and Pan as music continues.

0: Suitcase Junket, 98.1 KZE, also Polo and Pan in that little mini set of musical diversity. It's MK with ya. And we are hanging out until about 7 o'clock here at Froggy Days at Landers Campground in Narrowsburg, New York. Darren DeVivo's up 7 to 11 in Ethical Drift with his house music radio show, the only house music radio show I know of on terrestrial radio, from 11 to 1. 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

0: 98.1 KZE, that's Ripe with Brendan. We also had Christine and the Queens, Eels and Allison Brown, Steve Martin and Tim O'Brien up top with 5 days out, 2 days back. That's a nice little set of musical diversity right there, if I do say so myself. If you can hear behind me, we are broadcasting live from Froggy Days at Landers Campground in Narrowsburg, New York. Peacepadproductions.com. You can still get your tickets. Come down, camp, spend the weekend, dance by the river. Everybody here is so lovely. There's so many cute dogs and a cat that I still haven't met, but I would like to. And kids running around. It's a really, really sweet environment. It's really, truly for everybody. And we are going to be broadcasting live all weekend. So come on down. Again, it's going to be 77 and sunny tomorrow. Come and get some of that. And it's happening all weekend long. Peacepadproductions.com. We got your arts and culture calendar now. 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

Founders Campground, Narrowsburg, New York, and we got a band on stage right now called Coastal High. These guys are great. They're from South Jersey. Hey, and we want to send you a little bit of their set right now because they're sounding great.

0: We appreciate you guys being out tonight with us, having fun. But sometimes, when we're all done with this, it's good to stay in tonight.
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0: 98.1 KZE, Benny Sings, Let Me In, and we had one from the stage here at Froggy Days from the band Coastal High. They're from South Jersey. They sound just great, and yeah, I'm going to be hitting those guys up to come and play in studio for us one of these days because I really like what I'm hearing. And there's plenty more where that came from all weekend long here at Froggy Days at Landers Campground in Narrowsburg, New York. 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

0: 98.1 KZE, Bar Brothers featuring Land of Talk, taking us into the 6 o'clock hour on your Friday. It's MK and Alyssa broadcasting live from Froggy Days at Narrowsburg, New York, Landers Campground, peacepadproductions.com to get your tickets. Alyssa, this is your first Froggy Days. What do you think?
1: This is my first Froggy Days, and I will say so far my highlights have been the mass amount of dogs.
0: A lot of dogs.
1: The music, of course. Mm-hmm. The dogs do triumph just a little bit in my book.
0: I'm so sorry.
1: The food has also been awesome. I had food hand-delivered to us at our little radio booth here. What more could I ask for?
0: Lovely.
1: It was great. And it's so clean here and so friendly. It's so such a good community vibe at this festival, where others it's like, people are littering and people are doing whatever they want. This is very much like everyone's here to be with each other.
0: Very much so, and it's definitely like the anti-Coachella, you know? Like,
1: yeah.
0: Nobody here is here to perform for each other, except for the bands. You know, it's just really genuine and lovely, and people are here to have a good time and be nice to each other.
1: Exactly. It's very much like what these festivals, I feel like, started as, and it's keeping that tradition going.
0: 100%. So come on down if that's your vibe. It's going to be a beautiful weekend. The weather's going to be perfect Saturday, Sunday. Peacepadproductions.com to grab your tickets. Let's get back into the music on KZE. Here's one from Jenny Lewis.

0: Our good friend Al Olander following Jenny Lewis with Heads Gonna Roll. It's MK and Alyssa. We're live from Froggy's Days. Let's do a quick look at your weather here on KZE. And we do have a beautiful weekend ahead of us. It's going to be a chillier night tonight, about 40 degrees. But then we're up to 77 tomorrow. Full sun in the sky and nearly 85 on Sunday. And I think 77 and sunny, you couldn't ask for better festival weather.
1: No, that's perfect. It's not too hot, not too cold. You can wear whatever you want and be a cute little fairy here and have fun.
0: Absolutely. And we are warming up to 88 on Monday, 91 on Tuesday. So come out and enjoy it while it's nice outdoor weather. 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

0: Wrapping up that set of music with Sam and Dave. Hold on, I'm coming. We also had TSOP from MFSB, Simonde, and Hamilton, Frank, and Reynolds. Some of my favorite oldies here on KZE. Alyssa,
1: yes.
0: We are live at Froggy Days.
1: We are live at Froggy Days.
0: And we're going to be set up all weekend.
1: All weekend long, we will be here. Varying members of the KZE crew will be in and out throughout the weekend, but Andy will be holding down the fort with us with our new RV that we can't wait to decorate and have fun with.
0: Oh my gosh, yeah. So we are going to have some fun with this RV. Right now it smells interesting.
1: Like a dog and an old man had a very happy time in it for many years.
0: That's a nice way of thinking about it, because that is probably exactly what happened. But yeah, it needed some airing out. And keep an eye on the TikTok, because we're gonna be fixing this thing up.
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0: 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Come on out. We are turning things over to Darren pretty soon. One more set of music coming up on KZE.
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0: Girls, a little twiddle for the festies out there. Indigo Trigger, classic from Dolly Parton and Lizzie and Baba, a local duo with Call Your Senators. Excellent advice. It's MK
1: and Alyssa.
0: And we have been broadcasting live from Froggy Days in Narrowsburg, New York at Landers Campground. 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Darren DeVivo is up next.
1: Darren is up next. He lost some power earlier today, and we weren't sure if it was going to happen, but he pulled through, and he's going to have another great episode of Noises from the Valley for
0: you
1: tonight.
0: He's a professional. You can count on Darren.
1: He gets it done.
0: 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Thank you guys so much for hanging out, and Alyssa, thanks for being here.
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We made it to another Friday night. I hope you had a great week. This is Noises from the Valley, and it's Darren DeVivo with you at 98.1 KZE. This is going to be a special show tonight because we're going to celebrate the 60th anniversary of one of the greatest albums ever made. 60 years ago tomorrow is the actual anniversary for the release of Pet Sounds by the Beach Boys, and I'm going to play the entire album for you over the next 4 hours. Also, a few tracks coming up as we remember one of the great producers of our time who passed recently, Jack Douglas. It's all happening over the next 4 hours here on Noises from the Valley, which is brought to you by Kingston Implant Center, offering computer-guided dental implant placement with a 15-year implant guarantee. 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And Taste New York Market at Todd Hill. They're on the Taconic Parkway. Discover a wide array of products sourced regionally in the heart of the Hudson Valley, just 10 miles north of I-84. So, Pet Sounds by the Beach Boys turn 60 tomorrow. 13 songs on the album. We're going to hear them all over the next, just under 4 hours now. Let's get things started now. And I'm not going to play the album in correct running order. I'm going to jump around the album, and we'll get started with a song right now called Here Today from the Beach Boys, kicking off Noises from the Valley for this Friday night on 98.1 KZ.

0: That is what Air sounds like. The French duo Air. From their 2007 album Pocket Symphony, that's Once Upon a Time. Here on 98.1 KZE with Darren DeVivo. It's Noises from the Valley. And before Air, I blew the dust off the Volunteers album Jefferson Airplane from back in 1969. And We Can Be Together. And we heard Here Today, the first of 13 Beach Boys songs I'm going to play for you tonight. All 13 coming from the album Pet Sounds, including Here Today. Pet Sounds released 60 years ago tomorrow. Capitol Records issued the album on May 16th back in 1966. And two more from Pet Sounds coming up later this hour. Here on Noises from the Valley, it's 98.1 KZE.
1: 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But what about when the stakes are high and middle ground seems out of reach? That's when you might need a mediator. Loretta Moralia offers mediation services in the Hudson Valley to those who are trying to resolve the biggest issues with the smallest amount of conflict, whether it be divorce, custody disputes, elder care issues, or the estate of a loved one. Mediation is an assisted conversation with an impartial person. Loretta helps you move beyond roadblocks so the conversation can be more productive and real problem solving can begin. As the mediator, Loretta does not take sides or decide the case like a judge. Instead, all involved are very much a part of the conversation and are thereby empowered to help create a resolution that will uniquely satisfy all the parties' needs.
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0: Nice, in two-part harmony. I'm Darren DeVivo on Noises from the Valley. Now, the name of this song is what I've been called when I come barging into a room. This is Guster with One Man Wrecking Machine.

0: A great Canadian band, Blue Rodeo, here on 98.1 KZE with Darren DeVivo. That's called Till I Am Myself Again, taking us back to late 1990. And the band's third album, which was called Casino, from Blue Rodeo, Till I Am Myself Again. The Steve Miller Band in there with The Steak. And we heard Guster, One Man Wrecking Machine. No, that's not what they call me when I come barging into a room, but I've been called other things, though, but I can't mention them here on the air. That one from Guster, part of the album Ganging Up on the Sun. Coming up, two more from Pet Sounds from the Beach Boys here at 98.1 KZE.
1: 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The Falcon in Marlboro, El Dorado Slim featuring Scott Sherrard. The Lemon Squeeze in New Paltz, Golden Formula. Daryl's House in Pauling, Tramps Like Us, a Springsteen tribute. The Local in Saugerties, Colombian Cumbia Party with Yei Son Londero. The Falcon in Marlboro, Richard Barone and Glenn Mercer. Hazy Cosmic Jive in the Underground Stage. Saturday, Froggy Days in Narrowsburg at Narrowsburg Campground. Daryl's House in Pauling, Eli Mooser. Brunch later at Daryl's House, Southern Culture on the Skids. Snugs in New Paltz, Happy Hour Music, followed by Poland's Lark Hall in Albany, Happy Hour with CC Smokes at the 11. At Lark Hall in Albany, Michael Wilbur of Moon Hooch and Future Joy with Father Figure. 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
0: And you're listening to Noises from the Valley, and we're listening to the Beach Boys tonight. Songs from the album Pet Sounds. I'm going to play the entire album, all 13 songs, but not in the proper running order. We're going to jump around a bit from side two to side one, then stay on side one, go back to side two, jump up and down a little bit between ourselves, and then back to side one, and you get the point. Most of the album was written by or co-written by Brian Wilson. Sloop John B is a traditional song that that was arranged by Brian Wilson with contributions from Al Jardine. Other than Sloop John B, everything is written or co-written by Brian Wilson. And Brian's main collaborator was lyricist Tony Asher. And that's the case with this song, That's Not Me. Now, as for vocals, again, mostly Brian Wilson, but of course, Mike Love makes significant contributions as lead singer. And we also hear from Al Jardine and newcomer Bruce Johnston. The only member of the Beach Boys who doesn't get a lead vocal is Dennis Wilson on Pet Sounds. Here, Mike Love steps into the spotlight with help from Brian on That's Not Me, written by Brian Wilson and Tony Asher. First of two right now from Pet Sounds from the Beach Boys on Noises from the Valley at 98.1 KZ.

Oh, I have something incredible for you now. On Noises from the Valley at 98.1 KZE, this is the Incredible String Band.

0: getting all hippy drippy this Friday night in our white flowing robes and flowers in our hair, listening to the incredible string band coming from the album called The 5,000 Spirits, or The Layers of the Onion. First Girl I Loved, the incredible string band, here on Noises from the Valley with Darren DeVivo at 98.1 KZE. We heard two more from Pet Sounds, from the Beach Boys. You're going to hear the whole album tonight, all 13 songs, but I'm going to jump around, so we're not going to go in the proper running order of the album. You Still Believe in Me, and right before that, That's Not Me, two from Pet Sounds, released 60 years ago tomorrow. This is Noises from the Valley on 98.1 KZE, and just ahead, new music from the Claypool Lennon Delirium.
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2: Hey there, it's John from Hardiman Orchard's Event Barn in Red Hook, here to announce that we have some great shows coming up. First up, Saturday, May 23rd, a special CD release party with the Willie Amrod Band. 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To name a few, Professor Louie, John Platania, Vito Petrosito, Jimmy Eppard, the Out-of-Town Horns, as well as some surprises. Willie is going all out for this one, so don't miss it. Next, on Saturday, June 13th, Dennis Nessel and Little Creek. Get your dancing shoes or boots on for this one. Dennis and the boys will have you stomping across the barn. Then on Friday, June 26th, from Nashville, for a return engagement, singer-songwriter Mike Miz. Mike has been playing with some of the greats in Nashville, as well as appearing on the Grand Ole Opry stage. The Willie Amrod Band kicks it off at Hardiman Orchard's Event Barn in Red Hook, Saturday, May 23rd. 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
0: All right, and you're listening to Noises from the Valley with Darren DeVivo, and this is what happened.

happens when Sean Lennon, the son of John Lennon and Yoko Ono, teams up with bassist Les Claypool, who you know from Primus and the Frog Brigade and Oysterhead. Well, together, Sean and Les front the Claypool-Lennon Delirium, and today their new album was released. The Great Paradox. Get it? Paradox? The Great Paradox and the Golden Egg of Empathy. Here's new music from the Claypool-Lennon Delirium and Meat Machines on 98.1 KZE.

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